tonight. 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This one's called Smooth, and it's dedicated to the orchid. Just remember, even the smooth, as Indonesian guys say, bulakan alamnya.

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Something tells me we'll be alright, alright. My location unknown, trying to find a way back home to you again. I gotta get back to you, gotta get back to you. My location unknown, trying to find a way back home to you again.

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I forgot the shower. Says o chegando a cabo. You don't have to beg. You don't have to be the anything you say. Try not to beg.

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